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There's George Strait of Big Country, 99.5 KBOO. George joined Alan Jackson on stage for Alan Jackson's last show ever. And Alan set a record that night. He made $34 million, making it the highest grossing concert by any individual artist in history. Well deserved. Here's Mercury Blues.

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0: Hank Jr., Big Country, 99.5 KBOO. And we got a new show Sunday night. You're going to want to check this out. It's Red Steagall's Cowboy Corner. Every Sunday from 8 to 9 p.m., he shares music stories and cowboy poetry. This is Mary Chapin Carpenter.
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Dwight Yoakam of Buck Owens of Big Country, 99.5 KBOO. And Dwight was recently inducted into the Nashville Songwriters Hall of Fame. Very, very well deserved. Here's Patti Loveless, Blame It On Your Heart of Big Country, 99.5 KBOO.

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5: It's all good so far this morning. Traffic moving along without much of a problem at all in the Tulsa Metro. Currently, we have no accidents, stalls, or slowdowns to report. I'm Randy Fuller with Oklahoma's Own Traffic.
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15: Here's your KVOO Fish and Hole forecast.
11: Up at Grand Lake this week, it's holding at normal elevation with the water at 85 degrees and slightly stained. Blue catfish and largemouth bass are both fair with cut bait, shad, crankbaits, and plastics working around the main lake, docks, brush, and shorelines. The white bass bite has slowed down some. Over at Caw Lake, the water's 88 degrees and stained with the lake about 3 feet below normal and falling. Hybrid and white bass are good on crankbaits, jigs, live shad, spoons, and topwater around the main lake, points, and riprap. Catfish and crappie are also good with crappie hitting jigs and minnows around brush, riprap, and standing timber. Keystone has clear 76 degree water, and the largemouth bass are good around brush, docks, points, and standing timber on plastics. Blue catfish are good below the dam and around the main lake on cut bait and live shad, while crappie are fair on jigs and minnows. And down at Kanawha, the water's still warm at 90 degrees, but the largemouth bite is good around the main lake, points, and weed beds. Hybrids, white bass, and channel catfish are also good. That's your fish and hole forecast for the week on KVOO.
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8: IDL downtown's moving right along with no problems or delays right now. Southbound on 75 from Skiatook into downtown Tulsa. It's 20 minutes. I'm Randy Fuller with Oklahoma's own traffic.
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0: And good morning to you fine friends on KVOO Big Country 99.5. The Who Dow got you another chance to win this morning, and I'm giving away, the Tulsa State Fair is coming up, 11 days of awesome, October the 1st through the 11th, and I have a pair of Mega Ride passes for you right now to the Tulsa State Fair. If you're the first caller, 918-879-9999. As always, we grab the Who Dow's Country Music Trivia Prize Wheel.
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4: Nice start this morning. Temperatures climbing by lunchtime to near 80, and afternoon highs about 89. Light east winds today, mostly sunny afternoon. Tomorrow we'll start mid-60s. We'll have more clouds late in the day with highs in the mid-80s, and rain chances increase tomorrow evening, kicking off several rounds of showers and storms through the weekend. From the Bob Mills Weather Center, I'm News on 6 Meteorologist Station Knight.
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2: Big Country traffic from the Mullen Plumbing Traffic Center.
16: IDL downtown's moving right along with no problems or delays right now. Southbound on 75 from Skiatook into downtown Tulsa. It's 20 minutes. I'm Randy Fuller with Oklahoma's own traffic.
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0: 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Hello to our Thursday morning friends listening online at KVOO.com with the Who Dow Boy. I tell you, exciting news for us Garth Brooks fans. Old Garth is bringing his Blame It All on My Roots Arena Tour to the BOK Center. Oh, that is so exciting. Yeah, that's coming up on Friday, October the 23rd, Saturday the 24th. And Sunday afternoon, the 25th. 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
2: Nice start this morning. Temperatures climbing by lunchtime to near 80 and afternoon highs about 89. Light east winds today, mostly sunny afternoon. Tomorrow we'll start mid-60s. We'll have more clouds late in the day with highs in the mid-80s. And rain chances increase tomorrow evening, kicking off several rounds of showers and storms through the weekend. From the Bob Mills Weather Center, I'm News on 6 Meteorologist Station Knight.
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18: We are currently accident-free in the Tulsa Metro. No stalls to get in your way. We do have some slowdowns, though. Southbound on 75 at 96, as well as Westmount Creek Turnpike after 129th and Broken Arrow. I'm Randy Fuller with Oklahoma's Own Traffic.
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0: KVOO, the voice of Oklahoma, big country, 99.5. As always, you got a Hoot Owl inside the radio. Another chance for you to win a pair of tickets to see the Oak Ridge Boys in concert. That's coming up on Thursday night, October the 15th, inside the Cove at River Spirit Casino Resort. Now, as a ticket winner, you'll be automatically qualified for your chance to win the Party Cove Pass, including overnight hotel stay and dinner. How about a pair of tickets to see the Oak Ridge Boys in concert at River Spirit Casino Resort? I'll take caller number 9, 918-879-9999.
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4: Nice start this morning. Temperatures climbing by lunchtime to near 80, and afternoon highs about 89. Light east winds today, mostly sunny afternoon. Tomorrow we'll start mid-60s. We'll have more clouds late in the day with highs in the mid-80s, and rain chances increase tomorrow evening, kicking off several rounds of showers and storms through the weekend. From the Bob Mills Weather Center, I'm News on 6 Meteorologist Station Knight.
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3: Big Country traffic from the Mullen Plumbing Traffic Center.
4: Westbound BA after 169 have some crowding in the exit lane leading into the I-44 interchange. Past that, you're all good about 10 minutes into downtown. Eastbound on I-44 as you make your way to Catoosa, expect some roadwork slowdowns. I'm Randy Fuller with Oklahoma's Own Traffic.
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It's going to be a lot of fun for the whole family to attend. They're going to have all kinds of food trucks.

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1: Nice start this morning. Temperatures climbing by lunchtime to near 80, and afternoon highs about 89. Light east winds today, mostly sunny afternoon. Tomorrow we'll start mid-60s. We'll have more clouds late in the day with highs in the mid-80s, and rain chances increase tomorrow evening, kicking off several rounds of showers and storms through the weekend. From the Bob Mills Weather Center, I'm News on 6 meteorologist Stacia Knight.
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1: Yes, it is.
0: And how about your coffee? 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
1: Henderson coffee.
0: That Henderson.
1: It's really good.
0: That is really good. Well, sweetheart, thank you so much. 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And if you want to call them, 918-687-6552. 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
4: Nice start this morning. Temperatures climbing by lunchtime to near 80, and afternoon highs about 89. Light east winds today, mostly sunny afternoon. Tomorrow we'll start mid-60s. We'll have more clouds late in the day with highs in the mid-80s, and rain chances increase tomorrow evening, kicking off several rounds of showers and storms through the weekend. From the Bob Mills Weather Center, I'm News on 6 Meteorologist Stacia Knight.
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0: It's Toby Keith and KBOO. I'm KC. Do you like roller coasters? There's a roller coaster out in California at Six Flags Magic Mountain. Actually, my buddy lives right there, right next to it. He and his kids like walk over to Magic Mountain. But anyway, there's a roller coaster, the X2, which is advertised for the ultimate daredevil. Well, a lot of people are suing Six Flags now because they said they've suffered traumatic brain injuries. Three people are suing. In one case, is a healthy 39-year-old rode the roller coaster and was rushed to a hospital right after because she collapsed, and she had to have emergency brain surgery. Yikes. And they just settled a wrongful death lawsuit from the family of a 22-year-old who died after riding that coaster back in 2022. That thing sounds dangerous. Joe Diffie, Clint Black, Alabama, Kenny Rogers, all coming up.
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KVOO, Big Country 99.5. Johnny is next at the Country Music Minute. Going to celebrate what happened in country music on this date back in the day. Here's an interesting thing that happened on this date, September 24th. Back in 1991, sadly, Theodore Geisel passed away. You know who Theodore Geisel is? Of course, Dr. Seuss. Which is so interesting that he never had kids of his own, but wrote the most amazing kids' books. And I just saw this about it, too. His first book, Dr. Seuss's book, was rejected by over 20 publishers. Oops, they missed the boat on that one. So Johnny's next to the Country Music Minute, right after Trashy Women, KVOO.

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15: Another warm afternoon across eastern Oklahoma with a mixture of sunshine and high clouds, a high around 89 with a light easterly breeze. Pleasant conditions overnight with increasing clouds, a low of 68 in Tulsa, cooler outside of the heart of the metro. A few scattered showers possible near and north of Tulsa Friday with a high of 87. For the

0: 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Oak Ridge Boys coming back to the beautiful River Spirit Casino Resort inside the Cove October 15th. 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
1: It's KVLO, Big Country 99.5. And Throwback Thursday with Garth announcing his Blame It All on My Roots tour coming next month to the BOK Center. This is a perfect Throwback Thursday pick up on our Facebook page. Go check it out. It's when Garth was here in 1997 playing the old Driller Stadium. Oh, remember that? I've had so many good memories from that stadium over there, 15th and Yale. Anyway, 97, he was there, and it's a picture of him and his friend Mike Jones. They went to OSU together. Mike was an assistant wrestling coach at Broken Arrow, nicknamed Jethro. They've got the goofy fake teeth in, and Mike's got his KVLO shirt on. It's a great picture. Go check it out on our Facebook page right now. Here's Kenny Chesney, How Forever Feels, a Big Country 99.5.

0: VOO Big Country 99.5. This is KC. I've got a good, quick, dumb criminal story for you. And it's another DUI dumb criminal. This woman, 43-year-old Erin Hoops, lives in Virginia. She crashed her red Mini Cooper into a police cruiser and then kept going. Yeah, she did a hit and run against a cop. Well, the cop turned on the lights, chases her down, smells alcohol from her, and then hauls her off to jail. Here's where it gets a little gross. Sorry about this. Just a warning. She goes into the bathroom. She asks if she could use the bathroom before she does the breathalyzer, thinking that she can fool the breathalyzer. She goes number one in the toilet and then puts her hands in the toilet and scoops it up and drinks it. Blah. Guess what? Breathalyzers are not fooled by that. So she blew a .26 and drank pee. So yeah, gross. And she's in jail. Brooks and Dunn, Keith Anderson, Vince Gill coming up too.
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0: Here's the guys from Alabama on Big Country 99.5 KVOO, and let's give away these Travis Tritt tickets now. Who's this?
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0: Hey, you just picked up a pair of tickets to see Travis Tritt October 16th at River Spirit, and then you're also qualified for that grand prize party code pass. And that's overnight hotel stay and dinner in addition to the tickets. So we will holler at you if you win that, Austin. Thank you for listening. Congratulations. I've got one final pair of Travis Tritt tickets, and I'll be giving those away at 3:15 tomorrow afternoon.
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the King, George Straits on Big Country 99.5 KVOL. Well, we ain't heard that four-wheeler rev its engine yet, so you've not missed out this afternoon. Make sure you're paying close attention, because when you hear it, if you're caller 9, you're going to be in the running to win that brand new Can-Am Outlander four-wheeler, thanks to Oklahoma Power Sports and Muskogee Power Sports. So make sure you got your phone handy. Right now, it's Willie Nelson. 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

It's Oklahoma's own Toby Keith on Big Country 99.5 KVOO. And don't forget, it's Throwback Thursday, so that means here in a little bit, we're going to hear from Oklahoma's own Andy O, Gene, and Sonny. One of their bits from back in the day. It's coming up in about 8 minutes. Right now, it's Jimmy Buffett.

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Now, here in about 5 or 6 minutes, I've got a little bit of a personal announcement to make. The title of that song that I just played is a little hint, so we'll talk about that here in about 6 minutes or so. Right now, it's Conway

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1: It's been a great fall day across here. It started out cool and with the clouds today. That really kept our temperatures from getting very warm. We've been generally ranging in the upper 80s. For tonight, partly cloudy, 66. For tomorrow, we do have a 20% chance of a shower, isolated thunder shower, and a high temperature topping out at 88. Still a 20% chance of a shower, thunderstorm tomorrow night. Better chances west of Tulsa, an overnight low down to 66, and a high around 88 to 90 on Saturday, with a slight chance of thunderstorms continuing into Sunday. From News on 6, I'm meteorologist Travis Meyer.
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0: Big Country traffic from the Mullen Plumbing Traffic Center.
13: Southbound on 169, have an increase in traffic volume after 244 that extends to the BA. It's about 10 minutes of stop and go southbound 75 into 96. Eastbound on the Creek Turnpike, all good for Memorial. There is a brief delay through the transition with 169. I'm Randy Fuller with Oklahoma's own traffic.
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